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shit, I think I need help. All these thoughts can't be good for my health. About to hit the deck with the hand that I was dealt. I'm a gambling man, I go all in on myself. Yeah, I wasn't raised a quitter. Forgive me.

That Cute track was Coming Home by 3% featuring Kalula Webster. Before that, we had The Sweet Escape by Jem Casadaley and Black Nation by Eschatology and Prodigal One. My name is Nat and this is Black Wave on Swan 99.9. I hope you're having a lovely Sunday. It is a beautiful day outside and, you know, we've got awesome more tracks coming up for you. I've got artists such as Mitch Tambo, Inkabi, Mr. Rhodes, Electric Fields, Nocturnal, Baker Boy and more. So stay tuned with me. Coming up now is Hokey Pokey by Mitch Tambo right here on Black Wave on Swan 99.9. 9 Sydney's West.

That track was Through the Trees by King Stingray. Before that was Where is the Love, a cover by Black Eyed Peas with Inca Bee. Hokey Pokey by Mitch Tambo. 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There is the Marana Playgroup, where Marana provides a supported playgroup for Aboriginal children and their parents slash carers and all family members. Everyone is welcome to come along and have a fun morning of activities with friends. Monday the 14th of September 2026 from 10 to 11, followed by Cheeky Monkeys from 11 to 11.30, but that's only for term three. It's at Marana, which is at 220 West Market Street, Richmond. It's every Monday throughout the school term for ages 0 to 5. Morning tea is provided. There are activities such as games, arts and crafts, music, outdoor play, and playing with friends and getting everyone socialised. For more information, you can contact Marana on 02-4588-5144. That's 02-4588-5144. Let's jump back into the tracks. This is an awesome one right here on Black Wave. This is The World Is Mine by Mr. Rhodes. You're listening to Swan 99.9, Sydney's West.

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That one was Never Mend by Nocturnal. Before that, we had Gold Energy by Electric Fields and The World Is Mine by Mr. Rhodes. Calling all pet lovers, get ready for a fun day out at the 2026 Blacktown City Pet Festival. It'll be on Sunday, the 27th of September from 10 a.m. till 2 p.m. at BARC, which is the Blacktown Animal Rehoming Centre on 20 Owen Street, Glendenning. Bring the family and your furry friends along to the Blacktown Animal Rehoming Centre for a packed day with pet displays, market stalls, food trucks, live entertainment and free activities for all ages. Whether your pet barks, meows, chirps, slithers, everyone is welcome. I'm sure that with that, though, they must be on harnesses and leashes and or have some safe protection for if they need a bit of a time out, because it can get a bit busy for them. So make sure you come down. That's between 10 a.m. and 2 p.m. at the BARC Rehoming Centre on 20 Owen Street, Glendenning, on the 27th of September. Coming up next is Curse by Baker Boy. 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
2: A lot of boys asked for this song, so I will give it for everyone. All the band that play in Ross River, all the boys, this is for you. Sailing boat.

Oh, that cute track was Sailing Boat by Saltwater Band. Before that, we had one of my favourites is Love Games by Coloured Stone and Curse by Baker Boy. This is Black Wave on Swan 99.9. And if you're going through a tough time, there is 13 Yarn on 13.92.76. 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So 13 Yarn, Y-A-R-N. 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There's lots of information on there. And there's also Lifeline as well that you can jump onto as well if you are not Torres Strait or Aboriginal, to also get the same assistance there as well. So if you are feeling like you need support, please jump on the website, which is lifeline.org.au, or you can give them a call on 13 11 14. That's 13 11 14. Definitely always reach out if you need some help. Coming up next is Gentleman by Budgera right here on Black Wave on SWA 99.9, Sydney's West.

that beautiful track was Shadows by Biggs featuring Tori Castelli. Hope you've seen him yesterday at the QE Festival at Blacktown Showground. It was an amazing day. The sun was shining. Lots of events there. Before that, we had King by Baker Boy and Gentleman by Budgerah. I hope you've had a lovely Sunday, and I hope to chat with you again next week where we play some awesome deadly tracks right here on Black Wave. I hope you have checked out a few of the shows over the weekend. We have KP show every Saturday night from 10 till midnight, where you can also get a track in and play your favourite ones on the air and get a shout-out happening. So definitely give him a call. We've got some awesome stations throughout the week as well. But that's it for Black Wave. I'll see you next week. This is Smooth Operator by Becca Hatch right here on Swan 99.9, Sydney's West.

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Kumusta sa ating lahat, mga amigos, mga amigas, mga ma'am, sir, mga senyor, mga senyora? 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This is a 58-minute broadcast that will present original Filipino music from Australia and the rest of the world in Philippine languages in English, Tagalog, and Bisaya mainly. But there are over 100 languages in the Philippines. So if we get some ambitions from other Philippine languages, of course, we're going to broadcast it. 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Contain no swear words or profanity, no sexual or racial or political vilification. Protest songs are allowed, just don't target any individual or group directly. 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All comments and opinions in this program are not necessarily held by the station. Same Old Radio acknowledges the traditional owners of the land across Australia. The track we are listening to in the background is called Sing This For Me, kasi that's pretty much ang theme song ng mga tayong mga singer and songwriters. Ano? We want to express ourselves. Tapos yung intro song was many thanks to Butch Montserrat, and the title of the track was Say More to Life. So that was the signature track. This symbolizes the show's mission to explore through music diverse topics, share stories, and engage in meaningful dialogue, all while encouraging us listeners to reflect on our own lives and experiences. Overall, it's a compelling invitation to live fully and authentically. Yung first song natin ngayon is galing sa Quezon City. Pangalan ng banda is Numero. Pangalan ng kanta is Jismil or 10,000. This song, in my opinion, is a call to public action to touch the hearts of the Filipino masses, to view their lifestyle, a call to act towards the betterment of public service. For public service to improve, both the citizens and the public must work, and the public worker must get rid of the self-serving egos. Numero band members are Umel Rosapanta on vocals, and he's also the composer, Berber Boncodin on lead guitar, and also the music arranger, J.R. Malyari on percussion, Dio Torbes II on guitar, Sam Arnel Navarro on bass, Noy Bernardo on keyboard, and on the pianist. So pakinggan natin ang kanta bago natin ipatugtog. I'd like to do a shout out to our 411 live listeners now, and also to Jael Tagbo, to Miles Salvador, to J-Pops, si sino pa bang nandyan? Ah, si Junel, at saka si Telup. Meron tayong bagong music from Telup next week. Maraming salamat sa inyong suporta. Now, let's have a listen to the song Jismil or 10,000 by Numero. Ito na.

Maraming salamat sa inyong suporta. Numero, thank you for getting in touch with Same Old Radio Show here on SWAN 99.9 FM. I'd like to say hello again to Jael, to Junelle, to Angeli, to Talup, and to Mar Salvador listening to us from Brisbane, and Jay Fernandez listening to us from Medina, Kingdom of Saudi Arabia, and si Daddy Rakista, Ray Earth. Maraming salamat. Thank you for your support. And we have around about 350 live listeners. It goes up and down. Earlier on, it was 438. Again, once again, thank you for your massive support. Next song we have for us is from Taguig. Ang pangalan ng banda is Labao Street, and the name of the song is Fallen. Fallen is a raw, emotional track for the brokenhearted, blending nostalgic emo and alternative rock influences. Originally written in the early band formative days, it's now out and available for streaming. Band members are Mike Lawrence Laconsay on vocals, si Denzel Natividad on lead guitar, si James Frederick Dulo on rhythm guitar, si Chris Junric Paulino on bass, si John Patrick Dulo on drums. They formed in 2019. They're all childhood friends. They've been crafting songs based on real stories from heartbreaks to daily life struggles. Labao Street is currently sharing older recordings in their archive album while releasing new material like this song, Fallen. So, pakinggan natin. Fallen by Labao Street. Here we go.

Maraming salamat, Labaw Street, sa iyong kanta, Fallen, another love song. Ganun talaga ang Say More Radio Show. We promote love. say more to life, sing this for me. Kaya ganun. Maraming salamat. Next song we have for us is from Sydney, and the band is called The World Is Not Round. Well, it isn't. It's an oblate spheroid. Look it up. Anyway, the name of the song is Nightmare Fuel. And this is written by an Iliganon, si Chase Calderon. He's been sending music to us since he was 16, that long ago. He's in his 20s now. And he moved to Sydney a few years back. Sydney-based indie band The World Is Not Round returns with a new single, Nightmare Fuel, blending raw emotion with gritty hooks. And the track dives into the torment of toxic relationships and emotional manipulation, where apologies fall flat and the pain lingers, with driving instrumentals in a chorus that begs to be screamed back, "Wake me up now!" The song captures the agony of knowing that someone's never truly on your side. Nightmare Fuel marks a darker turn for the band, showcasing their evolving sound while keeping their signature emo-infused edge intact. Written and produced by The World Is Not Round, recorded, mixed and mastered at Tank Destroyer Tactics HQ. Band members are Tim Kadnevich, Chase Calderon, Clint Jun Villarus, another Iliganon, the Pat Skinner, Dan Goggin or Goffin. Video filmed by The Young One, directed and edited by Nastasio Consolacion. The raw emotion that Chase is talking about in this song is the emotional haunting, betrayal and deceit, pretense and lack of empathy. The song captures the difficulty of leaving a bad relationship. In essence, the song's message is about the agonizing experience of being in a relationship with a deceptive and emotionally damaging person. It conveys the feeling of being trapped in a cycle of heartbreak, desperately wishing for a way out. Let's have listened to The World Is Not Round with our song Nightmare Fuel. Here we go. All the way home.

Daghang salamat, Chase and Ruel. Thank you for your support. Thank you for sending us your music. The World Is Not Round. Love to see the moving forward. How do I say that in another word? The progress. Thank you for the progress. Love to see it. Next track we have for us is from Nova Scotia in Canada. Yes, Same Old Radio Show has listeners from all over the world. If you hop onto our website, there's a counter there and you'll see over 300 flags registered on the counter. Next song we have is by Blair Sparrow, and the name of the song is Someday in Your Life. Blair, thank you for your support. Let's have a listen to your song, Someday. Here we go.

Many thanks for your track, Blair Sparrow, Someday in Your Life. So if you'll notice, most of the songs that we've been playing so far is all about love, falling in and falling out of love. And the next track that we have for us is by Aid Morton, and he is from Brisbane. Now, if you love alien conspiracy theories, this is a song for you. Because the name of the song is When Aliens Attack. This track is alternative, even a bit quirky, and questions, as human to human, we fight all the time. What would happen if aliens attacked us while we are busy fighting each other? It's an alien attack. It's a powerful message about unity, survival, and the choices we face as a human race. As aliens launch a devastating assault on our planet, humanity finds itself too busy fighting amongst each other to notice the true threat. While we keep battling each other until there's nothing left, or can we finally rise above our differences and unite as one team? Planet Earth, all as one, to defend our home. This track is a call to action, a question to the world. Can we set aside our conflicts and come together before it's too late? It's an alien attack, challenges listeners to look beyond the divisions that hold us back. Listen now, share the message, and be part of the change. Because when the enemy comes, the only side that matters is humanity. Love yous all. Let's have listened to When Aliens Attack by Aid Morton. Here we go.

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1: Manny, thanks for the reminder, Aid, that we should all get together and make up and fix up and find a way to make and forget our differences. 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Thank you, Jael, si Junel, si Angeli, si Tulup, si Miles Salvador, si Jay Fernandez, si Daddy Rakista, and si Bibot Monton just joined us. We'll be playing your song a little bit later by Bibot. And are you listening from Butuan right now, or are you somewhere else in the world? Do let us know. But talking about love, which has been the main theme of Same Old Radio Show anyway, but tonight we're talking about falling in and falling out of love. And part of loving someone else is observing and being empathic about how other people are feeling or what they're going through. The next couple of songs is really a tribute to Jael Tugba and his works. We know that he is terminally ill, and Butch came up and wrote this song, and Carlo Arsenio wrote this, and the name of the song is Stronger Than My Pain. Carlo is from Melbourne and Butch is from Tasmania. Butch's wish is that this song ignites a spark within the hearts of listeners, reminding them that they have the power to rise above their circumstances, urging them to embrace their own resilience and find solace in the music that binds us all. Butch also wishes to thank Carlo Arsinui for helping to bring this song to life. Let's have a listen. This is for you, Jael. Here we go. Stronger Than My Pain.

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2: Many thanks, Carlo, for that beautiful song. And thank you, Butch, for thinking about Jael. Thank you all for the support that we have from our listeners. Now, Be Still in My Arms is a sacred collaboration born from a conversation between friends. So the music is by Butch Montserrat, renowned composer behind OPM gems like Magangkay Ganda. Butch Montserrat is a veteran composer producer with over 47 years of experience in the music industry. Performed by Daniel Maliari, he is Australia's celebrated popera tenor. Lyrics by Mitchell Badelos, written in reflection after a soul deep exchange with longtime friend Jael Tagbo, who's now in palliative care. Peace is waiting. Panawagan ni sa atong kalibutan nga ihulma nato ang kalibutan padulong sa kalinaw ug gugma. This is a call for the world to be shaped by peace and love. Listen, reflect, share with someone who needs peace today. Let's have to listen to Daniel and Butch with a song. Reflect, share with someone who needs peace today. Let's have to listen to Daniel and Butch

Many thanks for that, Butch. And Daniel always brings a tear to my eye, makes my tight chest. And the next song that we have for us is going to be a little bit lighter and not as heavy a feeling as that. So we've got to balance it out. So let's go a little bit lighter. So we've got two more songs. Let's finish on a light note. A couple more songs. So the next song is by a band called Flower String. They are from Cavite, and it's a Tagalog song, and the name of the song is Gunita Reminiscence. So again, this is another love song. Here we go. Pakinggan natin, Gunita

Maraming salamat. Maraming salamat sa ating lahat na nagsusuporta sa Same Old Radio Show. Maraming salamat sa Flower String to remind us na yung mga gunita natin, piliin naman natin ano. And I love the message din na manalo man o masaktan, may uuwian ang puso ko ang tahanan ko. Win or lose, my heart has a home to go home to. Love it. Thank you very much for your support. Thank you, Jayo, Junelle, Angeli, si Talup, Miles Salvador, listening to us from Brisbane, si Jay Fernandez, listening to us from KSA. That's Medina, Kingdom, Saudi Arabia. Si Daddy Rakista, si Bibot Monton, listening to us from Butuan, I think. Actually, the next song is by Bibot. You like that song, Gunita? You love this even more. And of course, it's a love song. Certainly is by CBM Originals from Butuan City. Words and music by Cipriano Bibot Monton. Now, I'd like us to remember that every Sunday there are two broadcasts, 1 p.m. for the station and 8 p.m. on YouTube live. Thank you, everyone, for your support. Paminaw na to. Let's have a listen to Bibot Monton with his song, Certainly. Hooroo!

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0: just how do you live with a tiger? Do you ignore him or hide him? Tame him or shoot him? Or just try to get along? Do you feed him or starve him? Yes, our big problem is, what about the tiger inside? How can I handle him? I'm not talking fiction, friend. I'm talking about a very common problem. Impulses within, see, that are too strong for us. Impulses we can't handle. Impulses that have a way of exploding just when you think you've seen the last of them. That's what's so deceptive about these explosions of the inner nature. They take us by surprise. They're so unexpected. You see, for some reason, we've had the idea that when a man becomes a Christian, that's the end of the conflict. He's accepted Christ. He's made his decision. His mind is made up, isn't torn between two anymore. Once we become Christians, we won't sin anymore. We won't be tempted anymore, at least not very much. And we'll certainly never lose our temper again. So we reason. And then suddenly, without warning, it happens. The tiger scores again. And down we go, as far down as we were up. And we wonder if we were ever converted at all. The truth is that, strange as it may seem, incredible as it may seem, there's more conflict in the life of the Christian than in the non-Christian. Let me say it another way. There is more conflict in a man after conversion than before conversion. Are you surprised? Are you surprised? Yes, the man who accepts Christ can expect more conflict than before. He can expect to be tempted more, and he can expect to be plunged into despondency and despair and be thoroughly confused until he understands what is going on, until he understands the message I'm giving today. Oh, friend, if my ministry has ever been able to help people practically, it's been dealing with this practical subject of how to be a Christian and how to handle the tiger inside. It's been such a help to me, and I'm just a normal individual, and whatever helps me helps other people too. Listen, it's simply this. The man without Christ has only one nature, the nature with which he was born. And that nature sins just as easily as water runs downhill. There's nothing to oppose it. There's no conflict. But the man who's committed his life to Jesus Christ, who submitted to the miracle of conversion, has a new life within him, a new nature. And that new nature is in continual opposition to the old. You see, now, while life may seem to run along so smoothly, for the unconverted man, he has only one nature, and its control is unopposed. But the converted man, not long after conversion, just when he thinks the old nature is dead and gone, he discovers that a conflict is going on and raging within him. He has two natures now, you see, and the two are in conflict. True, he has the new nature that Christ gave him, but the old nature, the tiger nature, doesn't want to die. God doesn't suddenly destroy the old nature. He doesn't lift us up above being tempted. He doesn't remove our power to choose. Please let me say that again. He doesn't remove our power to choose. He places within the converted man a new nature that is able to overcome the old. But whether it does or not is up to the man himself. And you'll see why in just a moment. No wonder there's tension and conflict in the life of a new Christian. He has two natures, and they don't like each other. The Apostle Paul understood this conflict. He experienced it himself, and this is what he said. Galatians, the 5th chapter, verses 16 and 17. Listen, live your whole life in the Spirit, and you will not satisfy the desires of your lower nature. For the whole energy of the lower nature is set against the spirit, while the whole power of the spirit is contrary to the lower nature. See? Here is the conflict, and this is why you are not free to do what you want to do. Two natures locked in conflict. That's why a Christian sometimes finds himself doing things that he doesn't really want to do. But does this mean that he's doomed to forever live in a civil war inside? Oh, no, it doesn't. One nature or the other will win. One nature or the other will gain control. One nature or the other will die. But now listen. Which nature eventually wins may very well depend on which nature rules your life tomorrow. Would you like me to tell you which nature will rule your life tomorrow? Would you? Oh, you say, Pastor Vandeman, you don't know me personally. I'm not so sure. Listen carefully. I may not know you that well, but I do know this. The nature that will rule your life tomorrow will be the nature that is the stronger tomorrow. If the new nature is the stronger tomorrow, it'll rule. If the old nature is the stronger tomorrow, it will rule. Every day of your life, it'll be that way. The nature that is the stronger will rule. So without knowing you personally at all, I can also predict that whichever nature is stronger, when the Lord Jesus Christ returns to this earth, or when you come to the end of the way, will determine your eternal destiny. For in that day, you're standing before God, and my standing before God will depend simply upon which nature has gained control of our lives, the old or the new. And it'll be one or the other. It can't be both.
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0: And now I want to share with you a priceless secret. Listen to this. Whichever nature you feed will be the stronger. Whichever one you feed will survive. The other will die. You see, the miracle of conversion, the miracle of the new birth, that's God's part. That's His work. There's absolutely nothing you or I could do to bring it about, except to open the floodgates and invite the Savior in. He will implant the new life. That's His part. And then our part is to feed it. And if we feed it, it will be the stronger. But this is what so many have not understood. This is why so many have become discouraged. This is why so many earnest, sincere people feel frustrated. This is why so many years after their commitment to Christ, they still have a civil war going on inside when the old nature should have died long ago. Why didn't it? What happened? Simply this. Instead of feeding the new nature and letting the old nature die from lack of attention, they have been feeding both natures just enough to keep both of them alive. And that's an unhappy situation. Is it any wonder they're miserable? Just enough of Christ in the life to produce conflict. You see, but not enough to produce control. Just enough of Christ in the life to make living in tune with a rebel world embarrassing, and just enough of the rebel world in the life to make living with Christ uncomfortable. Oh, friend, let me illustrate it this way. Some of my animal lovers don't like me to say this, but this is just an illustration, and I know you'll understand. Suppose that out in the mountains, two wild animals are fighting each other. Looking on, you don't know which one will win. Both seem equally strong. But now let us say that one of them is drawn away from the area of conflict for a time, for several weeks. He's without food. He starves, grows weaker, while the other is well-fed and strong. And now in that condition, one starving and one well-fed, suppose they meet each other in conflict again. Tell me, which one will win? Is there any question? You know which one will win. It's the one that's been fed. But you say, Pastor Vandeman, how do you feed the new nature? Well, the health habits of the new life are very much like those of your body. If we want the body to live, we let it breathe, don't we? If we want it to be healthy, we feed it. If we want it to be strong, we give it plenty of exercise. Same way with the new life. Prayer. Prayer is the life-giving oxygen that sustains the new nature. It's the breath of the soul. Without it, death soon follows. So let the new nature breathe and then feed it. Where do you find that kind of food? It's in the book. It's in the book, for man shall not live by bread alone, but by every word that proceedeth out of the mouth of God. So take this book, friend, take it in the early morning. Before the tensions of the day begin, let its message refresh you. Let it link you with the heart of God. As Columbus skirted the shores of the New World, his ship sailed into fresh water. They were in the mouth of the great river Orinoco, but they didn't really know. Suggested that they might be approaching an island. But, said the famed discoverer, no such river flows from an island. That mighty torrent must drain the waters of a continent. Just so, the more you personally read the book of God, permitting it to speak to your mind and heart, the more you know that it doesn't come from the empty hearts of impostors, but that it springs from the depths of eternal love and wisdom, that mighty torrent will pour into your soul the fresh life blood of the new nature, if you'll let it. And then the only way to keep what you receive is to share it with somebody else. A doctor once found a little dog with a broken leg by the roadside. He took the little fellow home, cleaned him up, set the broken bone and put a little splint on it. The dog loved the doctor, followed him around the house, all around the yard, till his leg was well. Then suddenly he disappeared. That's gratitude, thought the doctor. As long as he needed me, he stayed. As soon as he didn't need me, he ran away. But the doctor spoke too soon, for the very next day, there was a scratching at his back door. There was a little dog. Back again, wagging his tail. But beside him was another little dog. And the other little dog was lame. Yes, that's the way to grow. That's the way the new life grows. You can't keep it to yourself. It's so good. It must be shared. Prayer, Bible study, sharing. These feed the new nature. And remember, the nature you feed is the nature that will win. Our part, you see, is to open the floodgates. Let the power of the living Christ in. Our part by prayer and Bible study and sharing is to open the door for Christ to work in our lives. Then these make it possible for him to continue the work he's begun. These give him the opportunity to sustain the new life that he's implanted in us. These are the way we invite him in. Each day to do for us what we can't do for ourselves. The tiger inside, the nature with which we were born, is too much for us to face alone. There's only one person who can conquer the tiger in your life. Several had to help me. Oh, friend, Jesus, the Lamb of God, can do it alone. A lamb stronger than a tiger? Like the ones we had here? Yes, that's the beautiful paradox of what God is waiting to do for your life. For remember, there's only one throne in your heart. Only one can occupy it. And when Jesus, the Lamb of God, occupies the throne, the tiger can only turn away in defeat. Best of all, you can make that arrangement just now as we pray. Shall we bow our heads? Lord Jesus, the simplicity of it all settles down realistically upon us. We're so grateful for the new birth, your wonderful part in our salvation. But help us in a very practical way to open the floodgates by feeding the new nature. With your help, we decide right now to no longer keep both alive. In your saving name, we ask it. Amen. And remember, it is written, man shall not live by bread alone, but by every word that proceedeth out of the mouth of God.
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0: Matthew chapter 13. On the same day, Jesus went out of the house and sat by the sea, and great multitudes were gathered together to him, so that he got into a boat and sat, and the whole multitude stood on the shore. Then he spoke many things to them in parables, saying, Behold, a sower went out to sow, and as he sowed, some seed fell by the wayside, and the birds came and devoured them. Some fell on stony places where they did not have much earth, and they immediately sprang up because they had no depth of earth. But when the sun was up, they were scorched, and because they had no root, they withered away. And some fell among thorns, and the thorns sprang up and choked them. But others fell on good ground and yielded a crop, some 100-fold, some 60, some 30. He who has ears to hear, let him hear. And the disciples came and said to him,
1: Why do you speak to them in parables?
0: He answered and said to them, Because it has been given to you to know the mysteries of the kingdom of heaven, but to them it has not been given. For whoever has, to him more will be given, and he will have abundance. But whoever does not have, even what he has, will be taken away from him. Therefore I speak to them in parables, because seeing they do not see, and hearing they do not hear, nor do they understand. And in them the prophecy of Isaiah is fulfilled, which says, Hearing you will hear and shall not understand, and seeing you will see and not perceive. For the hearts of this people have grown dull, their ears are hard of hearing, and their eyes they have closed, lest they should see with their eyes and hear with their ears, lest they should understand with their hearts and turn, so that I should heal them. But blessed are your eyes, for they see, and your ears, for they hear. For assuredly I say to you that many prophets and righteous men desired to see what you see, and did not see it, and to hear what you hear and did not hear it. Therefore hear the parable of the sower. When anyone hears the word of the kingdom and does not understand it, then the wicked one comes and snatches away what was sown in his heart. This is he who received seed by the wayside. But he who received the seed on stony places, this is he who hears the word and immediately receives it with joy. Yet he has no root in himself, but endures only for a while. For when tribulation or persecution arises because of the word, immediately he stumbles. Now, he who receives seed among the thorns is he who hears the word, and the cares of this world and the deceitfulness of riches choke the word, and he becomes unfruitful. But he who received seed on the good ground is he who hears the word and understands it, who indeed bears fruit and produces some 100-fold, some 60, some 30. Another parable he put forth to them, saying, The kingdom of heaven is like a man who sowed good seed in his field. But while men slept, his enemy came and sowed tares among the wheat and went his way. But when the grain had sprouted and produced a crop, then the tares also appeared. So the servants of the owner came and said to him, Sir, did you not sow good seed in your field? How then does it have tares? He said to them, An enemy has done this. The servants said to him, Do you want us then to go and gather them up? But he said, No, lest while you gather up the tares, you also uproot the wheat with them. Let both grow together until the harvest, and at the time of harvest, I will say to the reapers, First gather together the tares, and bind them in bundles to burn them, but gather the wheat into my barn. Another parable he put forth to them, saying, The kingdom of heaven is like a mustard seed, which a man took and sowed in his field, which indeed is the least of all the seeds. But when it is grown, it is greater than the herbs and becomes a tree, so that the birds of the air come and nest in its branches. Another parable he spoke to them, The kingdom of heaven is like leaven, which a woman took and hid in 3 measures of meal till it was all leavened. All these things Jesus spoke to the multitude in parables, and without a parable he did not speak to them, that it might be fulfilled which was spoken by the prophet, saying, I will open my mouth in parables, I will utter things kept secret from the foundation of the world. Then Jesus sent the multitude away and went into the house, and his disciples came to him, saying,
2: Explain to us the parable of the tares of the field.
0: He answered and said to them, He who sows the good seed is the Son of Man. The field is the world. The good seeds are the sons of the kingdom, but the tares are the sons of the wicked one. The enemy who sowed them is the devil. The harvest is the end of the age, and the reapers are the angels. Therefore, as the tares are gathered and burned in the fire, so it will be at the end of this age. The Son of Man will send out his angels, and they will gather out of his kingdom all things that offend, and those who practice lawlessness, and will cast them into the furnace of fire. There will be wailing and gnashing of teeth. Then the righteous will shine forth as the sun in the kingdom of their Father. He who has ears to hear, let him hear. Again, the kingdom of heaven is like treasure hidden in a field, which a man found and hid, and for joy over it, he goes and sells all that he has and buys that field. Again, the kingdom of heaven is like a merchant seeking beautiful pearls, who, when he had found one pearl of great price, went and sold all that he had and bought it. Again, the kingdom of heaven is like a dragnet that was cast into the sea and gathered some of every kind, which, when it was full, they drew to shore, and they sat down and gathered the good into vessels, but threw the bad away. So it will be at the end of the age. The angels will come forth, separate the wicked from among the just, and cast them into the furnace of fire. There will be wailing and gnashing of teeth. Jesus said to them, "Have you understood all these things?" They said to him, "Yes, Lord." Then he said to them, "Therefore every scribe instructed concerning the kingdom of heaven is like a householder who brings out of his treasure things new and old." Now it came to pass, when Jesus had finished these parables, that he departed from there. When he had come to his own country, he taught them in their synagogue, so that they were astonished and said,
2: "Where did this man get this wisdom and these mighty works?
3: Is this not the carpenter's son? Is not his mother called Mary, and his brothers James, Joseph, Simon, and Judas? And his sisters, are they not all with us? Where then did this man get all these things?"
0: So they were offended at him. But Jesus said to them, "A prophet is not without honor except in his own country and in his own house." Now he did not do many mighty works there because of their unbelief. When Jesus heard it, he departed from there by boat to a deserted place by himself. But when the multitudes heard it, they followed him on foot from the cities. And when Jesus went out, he saw a great multitude, and he was moved with compassion for them and healed their sick. When it was evening, his disciples came to him, saying,
2: "This is a deserted place, and the hour is already late. Send the multitudes away, that they may go into the villages and buy themselves food."
0: But Jesus said to them, "They do not need to go away. You give them something to eat." And they said to him, "We have here only 5 loaves and 2 fish. He said, "Bring them here to me." Then he commanded the multitudes to sit down on the grass. And he took the 5 loaves and the 2 fish, and looking up to heaven, he blessed and broke and gave the loaves to the disciples. And the disciples gave to the multitudes. So they all ate and were filled, and they took up 12 baskets full of the fragments that remained. Now those who had eaten were about 5,000 men, besides women and children. Immediately Jesus made his disciples get into the boat and go before him to the other side, while he sent the multitudes away. And when he had sent the multitudes away, he went up on the mountain by himself to pray. Now when evening came, he was alone there. But the boat was now in the middle of the sea, tossed by the waves, for the wind was contrary. Now in the 4th watch of the night, Jesus went to them, walking on the sea. And when the disciples saw him walking on the sea, they were troubled, saying, "It is a ghost," and they cried out for fear. But immediately Jesus spoke to them, saying, "Be of good cheer, it is I, do not be afraid." And Peter answered him and said,
2: "Lord, if it is you, command me to come to you on the water."
0: So he said, "Come." And when Peter had come down out of the boat, he walked on the water to go to Jesus. But when he saw that the wind was boisterous, he was afraid, and beginning to sink, he cried out, saying,
2: "Lord, save me."
0: And immediately Jesus stretched out his hand and caught him and said to him, O you of little faith, why did you doubt? And when they got into the boat, the wind ceased. Then those who were in the boat came and worshipped him, saying,
2: Truly, you are the Son of God.
0: When they had crossed over, they came to the land of Gennesaret. And when the men of that place recognized him, they sent out into all that surrounding region, brought to him all who were sick, and begged him that they might only touch the hem of his garment. And as many as touched it were made perfectly well.
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0: This is the book Thoughts from the Mount of Blessing, written by Ellen G. White. Section 2, The Beatitudes.
1: He opened his mouth and taught them, saying, Blessed are the poor in spirit, for theirs is the kingdom of heaven. Matthew chapter 5, verses 2 and 3. As something strange and new, these words fall upon the ears of the wondering multitude. Such teaching is contrary to all they have ever heard from priest or rabbi. They see in it nothing to flatter their pride or to feed their ambitious hopes. But there is about this new teacher a power that holds them spellbound. The sweetness of divine love flows from his very presence as the fragrance from a flower. His words fall like rain upon the mown grass, as showers that water the earth. Psalms, the 72nd division, verse 6. All feel instinctively that here is one who reads the secrets of the soul, yet who comes near to them with tender compassion. Their hearts open to him, and as they listen, the Holy Spirit unfolds to them something of the meaning of that lesson which humanity in all ages so needs to learn. In the days of Christ, the religious leaders of the people felt that they were rich in spiritual treasure. The prayer of the Pharisee, God, I thank thee that I am not as the rest of men, Luke chapter 18, verse 11, according to the Revised Version, expressed the feeling of his class and, to a great degree, of the whole nation. But in the throng that surrounded Jesus, there were some who had a sense of their spiritual poverty. When, in the miraculous draught of fishes, the divine power of Christ was revealed, Peter fell at the Savior's feet, exclaiming, Depart from me, for I am a sinful man, O Lord. Luke chapter 5, verse 8. So, in the multitude gathered upon the mount, there were souls who, in the presence of his purity, felt that they were wretched and miserable and poor and blind and naked, Revelation chapter 3, verse 17, and they longed for the grace of God that bringeth salvation, Titus chapter 2, verse 11. In these souls, Christ's words of greeting awakened hope. They saw that their lives were under the benediction of God. Jesus had presented the cup of blessing to those who felt that they were rich and increased with goods, Revelation chapter 3, verse 17, and had need of nothing, and they had turned with scorn from the gracious gift. He who feels whole, who thinks that he is reasonably good, and is contented with his condition, does not seek to become a partaker of the grace and righteousness of Christ. Pride feels no need, and so it closes the heart against Christ and the infinite blessings he came to give. There is no room for Jesus in the heart of such a person. Those who are rich and honorable in their own eyes do not ask in faith and receive the blessing of God. They feel that they are full, therefore they go away empty. Those who know that they cannot possibly save themselves or of themselves do any righteous action are the ones who appreciate the help that Christ can bestow. They are the poor in spirit, whom he declares to be blessed. Whom Christ pardons, he first makes penitent, and it is the office of the Holy Spirit to convince of sin. Those whose hearts have been moved by the convicting Spirit of God see that there is nothing good in themselves. They see that all they have ever done is mingled with self and sin. Like the poor publican, they stand afar off, not daring to lift up so much as their eyes to heaven and cry, God, be merciful to me, the sinner. Luke chapter 18, verse 13, Revised Version in the margin. And they are blessed. There is forgiveness for the penitent, for Christ is the Lamb of God, which taketh away the sin of the world. John chapter 1, verse 29. God's promise is, Though your sins be as scarlet, they shall be as white as snow. Though they be red like crimson, they shall be as wool. A new heart also will I give you, and I will put my spirit within you. Isaiah chapter 1, verse 18, and Ezekiel chapter 36, verses 26 and 27. Of the poor in spirit, Jesus says, theirs is the kingdom of heaven. This kingdom is not, as Christ's hearers had hoped, a temporal and earthly dominion. Christ was opening to men the spiritual kingdom of his love, his grace, his righteousness. The ensign of the Messiah's reign is distinguished by the likeness of the Son of Man. His subjects are the poor in spirit, the meek, the persecuted for righteousness' sake. The kingdom of heaven is theirs. Though not yet fully accomplished, the work is begun in them which will make them meet to be partakers of the inheritance of the saints in light. Colossians chapter 1, verse 12. All who have a sense of their deep soul poverty, who feel that they have nothing good in themselves, may find righteousness and strength by looking unto Jesus. He says, "Come unto me, all ye that labor and are heavy laden." Matthew chapter 11, verse 28. He bids you exchange your poverty for the riches of his grace. We are not worthy of God's love, but Christ, our surety, is worthy and is abundantly able to save all who shall come unto him. Whatever may have been your past experience, however discouraging your present circumstances, if you will come to Jesus just as you are, weak, helpless, and despairing, our compassionate Savior will meet you a great way off and will throw about you his arms of love and his robe of righteousness. He presents us to the Father clothed in the white raiment of his own character. He pleads before God in our behalf, saying, "I have taken the sinner's place. Look not upon this wayward child, but look on me." Does Satan plead loudly against our souls, accusing of sin and claiming us as his prey? The blood of Christ pleads with greater power. "Surely," shall one say, "in the Lord have I righteousness and strength. In the Lord shall all the seed of Israel be justified and shall glory." Isaiah chapter 45, verses 24 and 25.
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1: "Blessed are they that mourn, for they shall be comforted." Matthew chapter 5, verse 4. The mourning here brought to view is true heart sorrow for sin. Jesus says, "I, if I be lifted up from the earth, will draw all men unto me." John chapter 12, verse 32. And as one is drawn to behold Jesus uplifted on the cross, he discerns the sinfulness of humanity. He sees that it is sin which scourged and crucified the Lord of glory. He sees that while he has been loved with unspeakable tenderness, his life has been a continual scene of ingratitude and rebellion. He has forsaken his best friend and abused heaven's most precious gift. He has crucified to himself the Son of God afresh and pierced anew that bleeding and stricken heart. He is separated from God by a gulf of sin that is broad and black and deep, and he mourns in brokenness of heart. Such mourning shall be comforted. God reveals to us our guilt that we may flee to Christ and through him be set free from the bondage of sin and rejoice in the liberty of the sons of God. In true contrition, we may come to the foot of the cross and there leave our burdens. The Savior's words have a message of comfort to those also who are suffering affliction or bereavement. Our sorrows do not spring out of the ground. God doth not afflict willingly, nor grieve the children of men. Lamentations chapter 3, verse 33. When he permits trials and afflictions, it is for our profit that we might be partakers of his holiness. Hebrews chapter 12, verse 10. If received in faith, the trial that seems so bitter and hard to bear will prove a blessing. The cruel blow that blights the joys of earth will be the means of turning our eyes to heaven. How many there are who would never have known Jesus had not sorrow led them to seek comfort in him. The trials of life are God's workmen, to remove the impurities and roughness from our character. Their hewing, squaring, and chiseling, their burnishing and polishing, is a painful process. It is hard to be pressed down to the grinding wheel. But the stone is brought forth prepared to fill its place in the heavenly temple. Upon no useless material does the Master bestow such careful, thorough work. Only his precious stones are polished after the similitude of a palace. The Lord will work for all who put their trust in him. Precious victories will be gained by the faithful. Precious experiences will be realized. Our Heavenly Father is never unmindful of those whom sorrow has touched. When David went up the Mount Olivet and wept as he went up and had his head covered and he went barefoot, 2 Samuel chapter 15, verse 30, the Lord was looking pityingly upon him. David was clothed in sackcloth, and his conscience was scourging him. The outward signs of humiliation testified of his contrition. In tearful, heartbroken utterances, he presented his case to God, and the Lord did not forsake his servant. Never was David dearer to the heart of infinite love than when, conscience smitten, he fled for his life from his enemies, who had been stirred to rebellion by his own son. The Lord says, "As many as I love, I rebuke and chasten. Be zealous, therefore, and repent." Revelation chapter 3, verse 19. Christ lifts up the contrite heart and refines the mourning soul until it becomes his abode. But when tribulation comes upon us, how many of us are like Jacob? We think it the hand of an enemy, and in the darkness we wrestle blindly until our strength is spent and we find no comfort or deliverance. To Jacob, the divine touch at break of day revealed the one with whom he had been contending, the angel of the covenant. And weeping and helpless, he fell upon the breast of infinite love to receive the blessing for which his soul longed. We also need to learn that trials mean benefit, and not to despise the chastening of the Lord, nor faint when we are rebuked of him. Happy is the man whom God correcteth. He maketh sore and bindeth up. He woundeth, and his hands make whole. He shall deliver thee in six troubles, yea, in seven there shall no evil touch thee. Job chapter 5, verses 17 through 19. To every stricken one, Jesus comes with the ministry of healing. The life of bereavement, pain, and suffering may be brightened by precious revealings of healing. The life of bereavement, pain, and suffering may be brightened by precious revealings of his presence.

0: our sorrows and our trials. He has loved us with an everlasting love, and with loving kindness compassed us about. We may keep the heart stayed upon him and meditate upon his loving kindness all the day. He will lift the soul above the daily sorrow and perplexity into a realm of peace. Think of this, children of suffering and sorrow, and rejoice in hope. This is the victory that overcometh the world, even our faith. 1 John chapter 5, verse 4. Blessed are they also who weep with Jesus in sympathy with the world's sorrow and in sorrow for its sin. In such mourning, there is intermingled no thought of self. Jesus was the man of sorrows, enduring heart anguish such as no language can portray. His spirit was torn and bruised by the transgressions of men. He toiled with self-consuming zeal to relieve the wants and woes of humanity, and his heart was heavy with sorrow as he saw multitudes refuse to come to him that they might have life. All who are followers of Christ will share in this experience. As they partake of his love, they will enter into his travail for the saving of the lost. They share in the sufferings of Christ, and they will share also in the glory that shall be revealed. One with him in his work, drinking with him the cup of sorrow, they are partakers also of his joy. It was through suffering that Jesus obtained the ministry of consolation. In all the affliction of humanity, he is afflicted, and in that he himself hath suffered being tempted, he is able to succor them that are tempted. Isaiah chapter 63, verse 9, and Hebrews chapter 2, verse 18. In this ministry, every soul that has entered into the fellowship of his sufferings is privileged to share. As the sufferings of Christ abound in us, so our consolation also aboundeth by Christ. 2 Corinthians chapter 1, verse 5. The Lord has special grace for the mourner, and its power is to melt hearts, to win souls. His love opens a channel into the wounded and bruised soul and becomes a healing balsam to those who sorrow. The Father of mercies and the God of all comfort comforteth us in all our tribulation, that we may be able to comfort them which are in any trouble by the comfort wherewith we ourselves are comforted of God. 2 Corinthians chapter 1, verses 3 and 4.
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0: Blessed are the meek. Matthew chapter 5, verse 5. Throughout the Beatitudes, there is an advancing line of Christian experience. Those who have felt their need of Christ, those who have mourned because of sin and have sat with Christ in the school of affliction, will learn meekness from the divine teacher. Patience and gentleness under wrong were not characteristics prized by the heathen or by the Jews. The statement made by Moses under the inspiration of the Holy Spirit that he was the meekest man upon the earth would not have been regarded by the people of his time as a commendation. It would rather have excited pity or contempt. But Jesus places meekness among the first qualifications for his kingdom. In his own life and character, the divine beauty of this precious grace is revealed. Jesus, the brightness of the Father's glory, thought it not a thing to be grasped, to be on an equality with God, but emptied himself, taking the form of a servant. Philippians chapter 2, verses 6 and 7, Revised Standard Version in the margin. Through all the lowly experiences of life, he consented to pass, walking among the children of men, not as a king to demand homage, but as one whose mission it was to serve others. There was in his manner no taint of bigotry, no cold austerity. The world's Redeemer had a greater than angelic nature, yet, united with his divine majesty, were meekness and humility that attracted all to himself. Jesus emptied himself, and in all

0: that he did, self did not appear. He subordinated all things to the will of his Father. When his mission on earth was about to close, he could say, I have glorified thee on the earth. I have finished the work which thou gavest me to do. John chapter 17, verse 4. And he bids us, learn of me, for I am meek and lowly in heart. If any man will come after me, let him deny himself. Matthew chapter 11, verse 29, and Matthew chapter 16, verse 24. Let self be dethroned and no longer hold the supremacy of the soul. He who beholds Christ in his self-denial, his lowliness of heart, will be constrained to say, as did Daniel when he beheld one like the sons of men, my comeliness was turned in me into corruption. Daniel chapter 10, verse 8. The independence and self-supremacy in which we glory are seen in their true vileness as tokens of servitude to Satan. Human nature is ever struggling for expression, ready for contest. But he who learns of Christ is emptied of self, of pride, of love of supremacy, and there is silence in the soul. Self is yielded to the disposal of the Holy Spirit. Then we are not anxious to have the highest place. We have no ambition to crowd and elbow ourselves into notice, but we feel that our highest place is at the feet of our Savior. We look to Jesus, waiting for his hand to lead, listening for his voice to guide. The Apostle Paul had this experience, and he said, I am crucified with Christ, nevertheless I live. Yet not I, but Christ liveth in me. And the life which I now live in the flesh, I live by the faith of the Son of God, who loved me and gave himself for me. Galatians chapter 2, verse 20. When we receive Christ as an abiding guest in the soul, the peace of God, which passeth all understanding, will keep our hearts and minds through Jesus Christ. The Savior's life on earth, though lived in the midst of conflict, was a life of peace. While angry enemies were constantly pursuing him, he said, He that sent me is with me. The Father hath not left me alone, for I do always those things that please him. John chapter 8, verse 29. No storm of human or satanic wrath could disturb the calm of that perfect communion with God. And he says to us, Peace I leave with you, my peace I give unto you. Take my yoke upon you, and learn of me, for I am meek and lowly in heart, and ye shall find rest. John chapter 14, verse 27, Matthew chapter 11, verse 29. Bear with me the yoke of service for the glory of God and the uplifting of humanity, and you will find the yoke easy and the burden light. It is the love of self that destroys our peace. While self is all alive, we stand ready continually to guard it from mortification and insult. But when we are dead, our life is hid with Christ in God, we shall not take neglects or slights to heart. We shall be deaf to reproach and blind to scorn and insult. Love suffereth long and is kind. Love envieth not. Love vaunteth not itself, is not puffed up, doth not behave itself unseemly, seeketh not its own, is not provoked, taketh no account of evil, rejoiceth not in unrighteousness, but rejoiceth with the truth, beareth all things, believeth all things, hopeth all things, endureth all things. Love never faileth. 1 Corinthians chapter 13, verses 4 through 8, according to the Revised Version. Happiness drawn from earthly sources is as changeable as varying circumstances can make it. But the peace of Christ is a constant and abiding peace. It does not depend upon any circumstances in life, on the amount of worldly goods or the number of earthly friends. Christ is the fountain of living water, and happiness drawn from him can never fail. The meekness of Christ, manifested in the home, will make the inmates happy. It provokes no quarrel, gives back no angry answer, but soothes the irritated temper and diffuses a gentleness that is felt by all within its charmed circle. Wherever cherished, it makes the families of earth a part of the one great family above. Far better would it be for us to suffer under false accusation than to inflict upon ourselves the torture of retaliation upon our enemies. The spirit of hatred and revenge originated with Satan and can bring only evil to him who cherishes it. Lowliness of heart, that meekness which is the fruit of abiding in Christ, is the true secret of blessing. He will beautify the meek with salvation. Psalms, the 149th division, verse 4. The meek shall inherit the earth. It was through the desire for self-exaltation that sin entered into the world, and our first parents lost the dominion over this fair earth, their kingdom. It is through self-abnegation that Christ redeems what was lost, and he says we are to overcome as he did. Revelation chapter 3, verse 21. Through humility and self-surrender, we may become heirs with him when the meek shall inherit the earth. Psalms, the 37th division, verse 11. The earth promised to the meek will not be like this, darkened with the shadow of death and the curse. We, according to his promise, look for new heavens and a new earth, wherein dwelleth righteousness. There shall be no more curse, but the throne of God and of the Lamb shall be in it, and his servants shall serve him. 2 Peter chapter 3, verse 13, and Revelation chapter 22, verse 3. There is no disappointment, no sorrow, no sin, no one who shall say, I am sick. There are no burial trains, no mourning, no death, no partings, no broken hearts, but Jesus is there, peace is there. There they shall not hunger nor thirst, neither shall the heat nor sun smite them. For he that hath mercy on them shall lead them, even by the springs of water shall he guide them. Isaiah chapter 49, verse 10.
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2: So to offer maloitau mau e ae fiafini, ko au sikahere, umulotonga mea mai ki he swa hiva hiva pon hiva, I he retio sene tonga. 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Today, we wanted to cover a few things, but before we get to it, let me say a cheerio to Nita Nita. Ke fe fe.
3: Hello. Apologies in advance. I've lost my voice, but I'm here today, filling in again for William Ivake. Thank you, Sikale, for having me back. How was your week?
2: Yeah, the week's been good. The week's been good. There's been a lot going on. Yeah, and everybody's haven't been themselves because there's a flu that's going around.
3: Yeah, correct.
2: Yeah. Today I wanted to cover a few things, but especially with the mahina fokoni ko mahina September, but we long a mahina koni ko nga ko tariwi ko September ho iki fafine. But before we do that, sorry, because we've had some technical difficulties and he's kind of put us off. But I wanted always to start with the show. Ke tuku mau pe ai whakatapu ki o tua mafi mafi ko ui kone whai alofa o ne tauhi. 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One of the, and I also just wanted to have a look at the month of September in on its own and the significance of September. So I had a look at the program and I had a look at a bit of a history of Tonga in September. And one of the things, Nita, that stuck out was our old friend William Mariner, apparently was born on the 10th of September, 1791. We all know that William Mariner, he was part of the Porto Prince, the ship that anchored in Lifuka in Hapai on the 29th of November, 1806, in Hapai. And as a young man, William Mariner, he was under the protection of Whenau Ulukalala at the time. But the reason why I bring him up is because, according to his accounts, he gives us a picture of Tonga and what it was like before Christianity became and was firmly established in Tonga in the 1800s. And one of the things that he wrote about, that Tonga was a very organized society. There were leaders. We had laws and rules in place, and people had their own roles and responsibilities. But na e, ai ako tonga he taimi ko ia nei ai fo ke tui mo whare ai ho e ki mo e kainga ko tope. So it was very hierarchical. We had organized society with our own unique cultures, ceremonies, and society, as I said, was very hierarchical. We always had respect, humility, and the main thing was service. We always had people with service. Ka koe, uhinga e kulawe ki ai. Fast forward now to us currently now in our society at the moment with in Tonga, we still have the same structures. The framework still applies to modern day Tonga as it is today. We still have our organised society with our leaders, with our rules, roles and responsibilities, hierarchy, respect and humility and service. But go hinga for gear as a segue ki he ke forward way get out anoga ki sepitema. Humility and service is always there, which is go hinga ya ko a sepitema ko ni a hoi ke fafine. Neongo pe utohi he konistutone. They talk about it, it's part of the administration of the church. He faunga ko a siasi. E ngai siasi ko toa pe. O kulawe ke a e nau koristutone. And And that's all part of the administration of the church. However, at the same time, it shows us, it's a demonstration of the women's, the importance of women's role within the hierarchy. And it's a demonstration of the humility and the service as a member of the church. Of the church today, which is still existing today. So the times have changed. Things have We're now in 2026. We're talking about 1806, which was over 200 years ago. Things are still the same. The only things that have changed is the year. What makes a tonga, the fabric of what makes a tonga, is basically the same, Nita. It's a bit, it's still the same. There's still over. A lot of the things repeat. Anyway, so we'll go to, it was just something that I brought up. I had a look at history, and it was something that we can have a look at what happened in history in September.
3: Even though so much has changed over the years, you can still see some of those values today with all of us. Sorry, my apologies. You know, respect for our elders, a loyalty to our family, serving others and understanding, especially our whatongia, to our community, to our parents and stuff like that. So it's such an interesting, it's really interesting that Tonga already had its own systems of leadership responsibilities and ceremonies. So I guess it does play a role in leading into our topics today.
2: Yeah, well said. So what we'll do, we'll play you this song and then we'll come back around the other side. Maroe.

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1: Okay, welcome back. 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Yeah. 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

0: Welcome back to Radio Sydney Tonga. As we continue with our program today, I want to take this opportunity for us to recognise and celebrate the women in our families and commitments, and to reflect on their commitment, service, strength, and the important roles they continue to carry. So let us continue with our discussion.
1: So was there somebody that you wanted to pay a special tribute out to, Nita?
0: I just want to acknowledge all the women, all of our mothers, our women in our church, and those who lead, those who serve, those who care for their families, and those who continue to give even when nobody sees what they are carrying. I just want to take this time to acknowledge them. And we do see them for more than...
1: Yeah, absolutely. I know that we always acknowledge the wives, the mothers. We always have special Mother's Days, but you are right. Maybe they don't receive the acknowledgement and all the accolades that they should,
0: because they do serve in many different ways.
1: Yes.
0: In leadership, administration, community work, and taking on responsibilities. But sometimes it is important for us to acknowledge other things besides, obviously, we should be proud and very honoured that they are able to still be here and to dali dewi every year. I am always so happy to take my mum every year.
1: And
0: to see all the smiles and all the beautiful women. So I acknowledge everything that it takes.
1: Yes. And the waifuke taurea tonga pehe koe mafu, the heart and the soul of the house.
0: Yes.
1: Are the wives, are the mothers of the household. So, yeah, special shout out to all the mums. They're so very true. Well said, Nita, well said. Okay, do we want to move on? What we want to try and do, because today we're talking about the month of September and how significant it is in terms of all different aspects of life. We looked at the history of Tonga with regards to William Mariner, who was born on the 10th of September 1781. We looked at the role that he played, and especially in the recording of Tongan history, And then we looked at how... back in those days, back in 1781, that Tonga was very organised in all aspects. It's the same thing in terms of we're acknowledging he taimini he ahoni sepitema, but in terms of administration, for the churches to which they belong, it's still the same thing repeated again in terms of service, humility, and membership of churches. The soul of the house, but also with in terms of the church. What's the next song that we're going to play now? Ko hivani a Jay Akula, aia ko eki ke fanongo mai. Watu eni mea ki mudol, ai ngai fae umu fanongo mai, umu fakau makita bokalama. Baro, tantal geria ki mudol, watu me pasko ni mamudol.

0: Welcome back to Radio Sydney Tonga. Sikahelia, I think to the theme today, we're talking about September. I think this is a very special piece of history for us here in Sydney because 15th September 2000, the Olympic Games. Do you remember that? And Tonga was there.
1: Yeah, Kathy Freeman.
0: Among the Tongan athletes were Toluta Aukola Sr. and Ana Siulolo Lipa. Husband and wife, both representing Tonga at the Olympics. Ana had the incredible honour of carrying the Tongan flag during the opening ceremony. So standing in front of the world in Sydney carrying the flag of Tonga, that's something that would stay with our family forever. And what makes that story even more beautiful is that the son, Tolukoula, has continued that sporting legacy. He's now representing Tonga through rugby league with Matema Tonga. You've got the parents representing Tonga at the Olympics and then years later, the son carrying that same pride into another sport. So to me, that's what makes sport so powerful. It's not just about winning or losing. It's about representation, family, identity and legacy. It's about seeing your parents represent Tonga and then having the opportunity to represent Tonga yourself. And for our young Tongan kids listening today, stories like this show them that where you come from can be part of where you're going.
1: Oh, absolutely, absolutely. I didn't know Tōtaikoula before the Olympics. I've only just met him recently. He's a funny character. Funny man, but... Geez, what genes, eh? Both he and his wife, Haariku, me koro. So good on him. And that was back in September 2000, I got whamanatu and then I met Nahoko in September.
0: It does go back to the Mariner thing.
1: The theme of what's happened around this time in history. And that's very significant. But back then, there was only three. Hopefully, we'll get more representatives in the next Olympics, in the next Commonwealth Games, etc. But it's good that we can see the children now coming to the forefront in all the sports and representing our proud nation. It's good. Say up. Do you want to go to a song? And then we'll come back, All right, thanks. What song is this one? Oh, this one is a special song because this one... has the yours truly in it. Christchurch. Okay.

0: 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Sydney's West.
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2: And welcome back to Radio Sydney Tonga. Thank you for staying with us. I just want to... before we continue, we do have some birthday announcements.
3: William Vake, happy 50th birthday. good, huh? So we had the big 50th birthday the other night. Well done, mate. You struck half a century. Put your bat up. Acknowledge your innings. Well played, well played. Many more years to come. Many more years to celebrate. And well done. There's a lot of people barracking for you. You're still not out, so keep batting away. Play your strokes. Just play what you see, as you've always done all your life. So you'll be all right. You'll be okay. The other birthday person, who's the other one, Nita? The one and only. Drum roll. Losaline Ofa. Happy birthday, Ofa. So Ofa turned 18. Happy birthday, Ofa. Beautiful offer here. So, so the whole team, it's September babies.
2: Yeah.
3: Yeah.
2: And also Losaline Fatai Sigahele, which is my sister. She had her birthday on the 4th.
3: Oh, is that right?
2: Yeah, she's another September
3: baby. Yeah. As well. Oh, there you go. There you go. Happy birthday, Line.
2: Yeah.
3: Yeah, happy birthday if you're listening. Well done. Okay. So what do you want to do? Do you want to go straight to a song? And then we'll come back around on the other side. Thanks for joining us. We always appreciate having you on board. Thank you for joining us.

0: We've come to the back end of our program, but just to wrap it up, the three stories that we've spoke about today, it does have a beautiful connection. It's the answering to call to serve, understanding where we come from, and making sure what we have inherited is carried forward. Whether it's through our culture, our history, or representing Tonga through sport, each generation is has a responsibility to leave something for the next.
1: Well said, Nita. Well said. Yeah, absolutely. So moving forward for the future generations, there's always something there for them. Yes. And surprisingly, things always remain the same. Things will always be the same. Just the familiar faces won't be around anymore.
0: Yeah.
1: Just the faces may be different. It'll be... But I guess, as in life, things don't change much. Things don't change much at all. But that's okay. That's all right. But at least we've got our digital history that we've recorded. I know that was one of the things that William was always big about.
0: Yeah,
1: yeah, leaving a digital footprint behind. So I think that's quite good.
0: It's not a long enough footprint though, William. You need a return.
1: Yeah, no, it's all right. You're doing a good job, Nita, and thanks for having you. Thanks for coming on board. It's really, really good. The others will get their turn. Their time will come as well. But what we'll want to do, I think we've come towards the end of the program. We've only got about four or five minutes to go. Once again, thank you very much for joining us. Thank you for joining us. As always, Sunday, 5 to 6 p.m. Join us. And Nita, how do they go? Where do they need to go to if they want to listen to recording of the podcast, of the show and the program?
0: Well, you can always go. I think the easier route is just to go on the direct website, which is SWR99.9. Oh, is it 90? .com.au. So if you just type in Radio Sydney Tonga, the previous four programs should show up. And it's, just if you need to catch up on any of the episodes.
1: Yeah. Okay, thank you. So what we'll do, we'll play the last track for you. This is the last song that we've got for you, is a previous recording that we did here in the studio. Koe unua ki whanua ia o e haramanga ano, pa tēnau tae te whuhimi koe ni, pa tau whai akia. O whātika tiki motol, mā aloha mō kau mai. And we'll see you around next week.

0: Yeah, just for next week. Next week, just a quick reminder, we'll have a special program on next Sunday. We have a guest that's coming to us from Tonga, and we're going to focus on education, which has been really big on the news lately. There's been a lot of changes because of all the results that have come out. The government in Australia, both at the national level and at the state level, have decided to try a new approach with new strategies to try and bring everybody back, because the literacy and numeracy skills are so low and we're just actually regressing. So stay tuned, a special program next Sunday. We have on board is going to be Nita. Yeah, so we'll have this lady that's coming on board. She's actually, I think she's established a record for the most doctors in one family.
1: Yeah, that's right.
0: I think she's got about 8 or 10 doctors in one family that she's raised. So join in next week. I think you'll love the show, the program. All right, goodbye, au revoir.
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2: Hi there, it's Station Officer Brett Johnson from Castle Hill Fire Station, your local firey. Today we are speaking about a wonderful organisation called Live, Learn, Survive. They're teaching kids about water safety, fire safety and being life ready. Some of the program objectives have to deal with empowering children with the skills and confidence to survive high impact events such as fire, water or first aid emergencies. Building a generation of resilient, safety-smart young leaders who can help themselves and others at home, school and in their communities. They also deliver a wide impact by reducing preventable injuries and deaths through education that is taken home and shared. The community in Western Sydney is culturally and linguistically diverse, with English often a second language. Amongst the Sydney population, 37% speak a language other than English. In areas of Western Sydney, 71% of people speak a language other than English at home, and more than 50% of the population were born overseas. And as a result, many have limited knowledge of this safety risk associated with living in Australia. Live, Learn, Survive has programs associated with teaching children, in particular in Western Sydney, about these precautions. Please go to livelearnsurvive.com.au for more information. 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
2: 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We also have some good fun material at www.brigadekids.com. 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
2: 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We're talking today a little bit about lithium-ion batteries. So lithium-ion batteries are found in small portable devices such as phones, laptops and power tools, as well as in larger capacities such as e-bikes and e-scooters and cars. Lithium-ion batteries contain a massive amount of energy in a relatively small space. When lithium-ion batteries fail, that's when energy can be rapidly released, which can create explosions or highly toxic fumes and secondary ignitions even after the flames have been extinguished. Lithium-ion batteries are a fast-growing fire risk in New South Wales, but we can prevent these hazards by charging safely, being aware of warning signs, disposing of lithium-ion batteries correctly, and knowing what to do if something goes wrong. 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All of this information can be found on Fire and Rescue New South Wales website at www.fire.nsw.gov.au. 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Thanks very much and stay safe out there.
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2: Hi there, Station Officer Brett Johnson from Fire and Rescue New South Wales, your local firey. Here to talk about smoke alarms in your home. For residential dwellings, a smoke alarm must be installed on each level of the home. The alarm should be installed between the kitchen and sleeping areas, close enough to be heard from the bedrooms. A common mistake is that smoke alarms are installed too close to the kitchen or bathroom. Fire and Rescue New South Wales recommends installing interconnected alarms in every bedroom, living space, including hallways and stairways, and even the garage. When it comes to maintaining your smoke alarms, every month, smoke alarms should be tested by pressing the button to ensure the battery and the alarm work. Every 6 months, the smoke alarm should be cleaned with a vacuum cleaner. This will remove any dust or particles that could prevent the smoke alarm from working properly. Once a year, if your smoke alarm has a battery, you should replace it annually. A good way to remember is to change it when you change your clocks at the end of daylight saving. If your smoke alarm uses a lithium battery, it is inbuilt into the alarm and cannot be replaced. The entire unit needs to be replaced every 10 years. And every 10 years, replace your smoke alarm. Smoke alarms do not last forever, and the sensitivity in all smoke alarms will reduce over time. All types of smoke alarms should be removed, replaced, and disposed of at least every 10 years. So just remember, if you have any questions, call your local fire station. And as always, stay safe out there.
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2: Hi there, Station Officer Brett Johnson from Fire and Rescue New South Wales, your local firey. Here to talk about smoke alarms in your home. For residential dwellings, a smoke alarm must be installed on each level of the home. The alarm should be installed between the kitchen and sleeping areas, close enough to be heard from the bedrooms. A common mistake is that smoke alarms are installed too close to the kitchen or bathroom. Fire and Rescue New South Wales recommends installing interconnected alarms in every bedroom, living space, including hallways and stairways, and even the garage. When it comes to maintaining your smoke alarms, every month, smoke alarms should be tested by pressing the button to ensure the battery and the alarm work. Every 6 months, the smoke alarm should be cleaned with a vacuum cleaner. This will remove any dust or particles that could prevent the smoke alarm from working properly. Once a year, if your smoke alarm has a battery, you should replace it annually. A good way to remember is to change it when you change your clocks at the end of daylight saving. If your smoke alarm uses a lithium battery, it is inbuilt into the alarm and cannot be replaced. The entire unit needs to be replaced every 10 years. And every 10 years, replace your smoke alarm. Smoke alarms do not last forever, and the sensitivity in all smoke alarms will reduce over time. All types of smoke alarms should be removed, replaced, and disposed of at least every 10 years. So just remember, if you have any questions, call your local fire station, and as always, stay safe out there.
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4: Good morning, I'm Sarah Wiedersehen. The Communications Minister won't rule out supporting calls for a slowdown in the pace of AI development. The head of artificial intelligence from Anthropic has urged major tech companies to slow the pace of advanced model rollouts. Dario Amodi warns unconstrained competition could lead to new AI systems eliminating the need for human oversight. Annika Wells has told the ABC her job is to keep Australians safe from emerging technologies.
5: Well, ultimately, these are questions for these billionaires who control the world's richest companies. Our role as lawmakers is to control how they conduct themselves on our shores.
4: Nearly three quarters of surveyed voters are concerned by the level of Australia's debt, and almost half are demanding the government slash spending, according to the latest polling. The result, Political Monitor, recorded mostly unchanged support between Labor, the Coalition and One Nation. But 23% of respondents say they've lost trust in the Prime Minister since the federal budget. The US president has left the door open for changes in the approach to the war with Iran prior to the midterm elections. Donald Trump had said oil prices would start dropping again after November, suggesting the conflict was going to end immediately after people went to the polls. He claims officials in Tehran are desperate to resolve the situation.
6: Look, it could end before the midterm, but it'll end after the midterm. And Iran, I will tell you this, Iran wants to make a deal so badly. They are calling constantly. They want to make a deal.
4: A search is continuing after six people died and 107 were rescued from a stricken Indonesian passenger ferry in the Java Sea. The ship carrying 243 people lost contact in bad weather on Sunday morning. The threatened greater bilby has seen an uptick in numbers at a major conservation hub. Latest surveys at the Taronga Sanctuary estimate a population of 212 after just 18 were introduced back in 2019. The Federal Health Minister is promising to address excessive specialist doctor fees off the back of new analysis, and Australia's first female High Court judge, Mary Gaudron, is being remembered as a trailblazer following her death at the age of 18.
3: SWA Sport.
4: Checking sport, the Penrith Panthers have booked a seventh straight preliminary final after defeating the Sydney Roosters 19-12 in a thrilling qualifying final at Parramatta. At the US Open, Alexander Zverev has taken the first set in the final against American Ben Shelton. In AFLW, Fremantle has defeated Essendon, and Toyota has scored its first Supercars Enduro victory, which has Mostert and Fabian Coulthard taking victory at the Bend 500. That's the latest. I'm Sarah Wiedersehen.
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8: A mostly sunny day today. Light winds about 28 degrees, set to be the maximum. Right now out here in Sydney's west, we are sitting at 11 degrees to kick off our Monday morning. Tuesday, 28, mostly sunny. Wednesday, mostly sunny, but only getting to 18 degrees. So we're in for a bit of a hot couple of days and then our hump day, a nice breezy day. Good morning. You are listening to the Morning Mix with Fifey here on SWAR 99.9 Sydney's West. Hope you've had a great weekend. I've had a top weekend as we get ourselves into the music with some Steve Winwood, Higher Love. The Southern Hemisphere's largest cemetery marked its 159-year history over the weekend, but it is bursting at the seams, so we'll touch on that in this half an hour. Coming up not too far away, a great song from Guns N' Roses. Morning, Mr. Fifey Swap.

Guns N' Roses, November Rain, Morning Mix with Fifey, Swa 99.9, Sydney's West. One of the many long songs that radio jocks in the day used to use to put on as their toilet break, back when you used to spin the vinyls in the studio. Not so much now. There's a lot of buttons, gadgets and computers in this studio. No vinyl here to have to put on to go to the toilet. Now, Rookwood Cemetery is Southern Hemisphere's biggest necropolis. It celebrated its 159th year of operation over the weekend, and it is bursting at the seams with not too many years left until it is fully exhausted. Now, Robin Hawes was tasked with the Society of Australian Genealogists back in 1981 to transcribe 750,000 graves of Rookwood after a road project had removed a swath of headstones, resulting in four sections of the cemetery being effectively lost to history. In doing so, she did stumble across her great-grandparents, which was something that she knew of them but didn't know much about them. Now, being the biggest necropolis in the Southern Hemisphere, there is obviously a bit of history with this cemetery. Now, Rookwood was founded back in 1867 on 80 hectares of land formerly known as Haslam's Creek. Now, this cemetery had to be established due to the fact that Sydney was growing and the old cemetery down at Devonshire Street, where Central Station is now located, was getting full. Now, Rookwood Cemetery was once serviced by a train link from Central Station twice a day, used to come in, and there was three stations within Rookwood Cemetery to bring dead people from the city to their final resting place. And now those train stations or platforms have long gone, but there are still remnants of the train stations if you were to walk around Rookwood. Now, over the weekend, of course, it came at a time for the MPs to pipe up and say, we are bursting at the seams and need some more land at Rookwood. Otherwise, by 2036, most plots and allocations for the final resting place of a lot of people will be exhausted and there'll be nothing left. Whew. A lot of people dying. Wonder if they will be able to get themselves some land, because it's at a prime position. It's right there in the middle of Lidcombe. They've just literally cut half the golf course across the road in half to create more private land and more landscape. I don't know if they're going to be able to get themselves some more land close by at Rookwood. Back into the music we go. Breakfast in America, Supertramp right now on the Morning Mix of Fifey Swa.

0: Creed, My Sacrifice, Morning Mix with Fifey Swart, 99.9, Sydney's West. Let's go grab the news on the other side. We'll have the weather update and a brand new song from Cherry Bomb, but it's a bit of a cover. It's You All The Know by Alanis Morissette, done by Cherry Bomb, right here on the Morning Mix with Fifey Swart. I wanna dance for
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5: Good morning, I'm Sarah Wiedersane. The Communications Minister won't rule out supporting calls for a slowdown in the pace of AI development. The head of artificial intelligence from Anthropic has urged major tech companies to slow the pace of advanced model rollouts. Dario Amodi warns unconstrained competition could lead to new AI systems, eliminating the need for human oversight. Annika Wells has told the ABC her job is to keep Australians safe from emerging technologies.
6: Well, ultimately, these are questions for these billionaires who control the world's richest companies. Our role as lawmakers is to control how they conduct themselves on our shores.
5: Nearly three quarters of surveyed voters are concerned by the level of Australia's debt, and almost half are demanding the government slash spending, according to the latest polling. The result, Political Monitor, recorded mostly unchanged support between Labor, the Coalition and One Nation. But 23% of respondents say they've lost trust in the Prime Minister since the federal budget. The US president has left the door open for changes in the approach to the war with Iran prior to the midterm elections. Donald Trump had said oil prices would start dropping again after November, suggesting the conflict was going to end immediately after people went to the polls. He claims officials in Tehran are desperate to resolve the situation.
7: Look, it could end before the midterm, but it'll end after the midterm. And Iran, I will tell you this, Iran wants to make a deal so badly. They are calling constantly. They want to make a deal.
5: A search is continuing after six people died and 107 were rescued from a stricken Indonesian passenger ferry in the Java Sea. The ship carrying 243 people lost contact in bad weather on Sunday morning. The threatened greater bilby has seen an uptick in numbers at a major conservation hub. Latest surveys at the Taronga Sanctuary estimate a population of 212 after just 18 were introduced back in 2019. The Federal Health Minister is promising to address excessive specialist doctor fees off the back of new analysis, and Australia's first female High Court judge, Mary Gaudron, is being remembered as a trailblazer following her death at the age of 83. Checking sport, the Penrith Panthers have booked a seventh straight preliminary final after defeating the Sydney Roosters 19-12 in a thrilling qualifying final at Parramatta. At the US Open, Alexander Zverev has taken the first set in the final against American Ben Shelton. In AFLW, Fremantle has defeated Essendon, and Toyota has scored its first Supercars Enduro victory with Chas Mostert and Fabian Coulthard taking victory at the Bend 500. That's the latest. I'm Sarah Wiedersane.
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2: weather.
0: We're in for a mostly sunny day here in Sydney's west. Bit of light winds about 28 degrees set to be that maximum. It is currently 11.6 degrees outside as we speak. Tuesday is going to be another nice warm one, 28 and mostly sunny. Wednesday is going to be mostly sunny, but the temperature is going to drop by about 10 degrees for your Wednesday. Coming up this half an hour, police and a civilian car collided in Bosley Park and then both ended up in two separate homes. We'll have a bit more on that in this half an hour. Right now, Cherry Bomb, You Ought to Know. Morning Mix with Fifi Swa.

Nirvana, About a Girl, right here on the Morning Mix with Fifey, SWAT 99.9, Sydney's West. There was a fair few stories across the weekend that I could easily have covered off. You had the carjacking and accident and stabbing on the M4. The man was arrested eventually. He had taken two kids along with him. That was a bizarre story within itself. But two women are in hospital fighting for life after they collided with a police car out of Bosley Park. Now, the vehicle with two constables inside collided with a Kia sedan before slamming into two separate homes in Bosley Park at about just after midday on Saturday. Now, the officers were responding to a call when they crashed. Neighbours pulled the two officers out of the vehicle, but they couldn't do the same for the women inside. Now, the two women were just a mere 100 metres from home when this accident happened. Firefighters were called in to free them from the wreckage. They were both rushed to hospital. Now, the family members had no idea until the neighbours come knocking to say that they were involved in the accident just up the road. And the house of one of the cars that had gone into, they had just recently sold it. So, unsure if the new homeowners have got insurance, and I'm quite unsure how all this happens if a government vehicle, being a police vehicle, is involved in a crash that crashes into the house. What's the setup? Like, what's the insurance setup? I have no idea on that. I might have to do a bit of research and come back to you tomorrow with that one. That's an interesting one. Into the music we go. Marshmello, Khalid, Morning Mix with Fifey, Swah.

Sonny Federa, Think About Us, Morning Mix with Fifey Soir, 99.9. Cities West, Time Flies, you having fun? Oh, we are definitely having fun for a Monday morning. We've reached the end of the first hour, so musically getting us 2 to 7 o'clock news will be some Jimmy Barnes, Ain't No Mountain High Enough, straight off his Soul Deep album. We've got plenty more to come in the next hour. Stick around, Morning Mix with Fifey.

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4: Good morning, I'm Sarah Wiedersehen. A new survey shows voters have lost faith in the Albanese government's ability to manage the economy. Federal politics editor Michael Packey.
5: The latest Resolve Political Monitor surveyed more than 2,000 voters over the past week. It's found most have given up on Labor when it comes to economic management, especially in the wake of its May budget. There's growing concern about the nation's debt, and many believe government spending needs to come down. The poll found the Liberals are again regarded as best placed to manage the economy. Voter trust in Prime Minister Anthony Albanese has crashed, but Labor's core support remains steady at 28%. One Nation is on 27%. The coalition has improved to 24%. Michael Packey, Canberra.
4: One Nation is preparing to unveil its long-awaited migration policy. The minor party would slash foreign temporary visa holders by more than 750,000 over 3 years. Net overseas migration would temporarily turn negative over the 3 years before settling at an annual target of 130,000. New research has found recovering cancer patients are increasingly experiencing financial hardship due to a lack of support. The Cancer Council data shows more Australians are living with or have recovered from cancer than ever before. Director of Cancer Control Policy David Martin says the findings reflect a system in need of urgent reform.
6: Firstly, we want to make it easier for people with cancer to access income support. We want to strengthen workplace rights for people with cancer and carers, and we want to make a plan now for the growing number of Australians living with cancer.
4: US President Donald Trump is downplaying the latest warnings about the risks posed by artificial intelligence. One of the warnings comes from a former researcher at AI firm Anthropic, who believes there's a strong chance we could all die if the current pace of development continued. President Trump says negative forces are bringing up things that won't happen. Also making news, the leaders of Scotland, Wales and Northern Ireland are preparing to sign a joint document demanding the right to hold referendums for independence. And data shows gas-fired power generation slumped to its second lowest monthly level since the start of 2020 in August.
0: Swar Sport.
4: Checking sport, the Penrith Panthers have moved into the preliminary finals for a seventh consecutive year, defeating the Roosters 19-12. Nathan Cleary broke a second-half deadlock with a field goal before Brian To'o scored a runaway try to wrap things up. The NRLW's regular season has wrapped up. The Broncos finished third after defeating the Warriors 52-18 and the Titans second after beating the Knights. In the men's final at the US Tennis Open, Alexander Zverev is two sets up against Ben Shelton. That's the latest.
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9: Mostly sunny day ahead for your Monday, the 14th of September. Light winds, about 28 degrees set to be that maximum. We have jumped up to 13 degrees out here in Sydney's west, so we're getting a bit warmer now. Tuesday, much of the same today, 28 and mostly sunny. Wednesday is going to be mostly sunny, but the temperature is going to drop by about 10 degrees, is what the experts are letting us know. That could very well change by the time I get in here tomorrow morning. Coming up this half an hour, sports review. We're going to have a look at the AFL finals, the NRL finals, NFL in Melbourne, and at the Supercars had their first Enduro, which finished under a time certain. Don't get me started on that. More on that in this half an hour. Right now, though, Duran Duran, Hungry Like the Wolf, right here on the Morning Mix of Fifey. Swap.

Cannot go wrong with a whistling song or a na-na song for that matter. That was Roxette with Joyride right here on the Morning Mix with Fifey. SWA 99.9, Sydney's West. Let's go recap sport here in Australia over the weekend. And there was plenty. And I nearly got it all right. We'll go through it right now. Kick it off with the NFL in Melbourne. 100,021 people packed the MCG to watch American Gridiron NFL play its first ever regular season game down under. Now, tale of two tapes. 49ers got involved and mixed with Aussies and got the Aussies on their side. They became the Australian team for the week. LA Rams landed 24 hours before kickoff and they hit the blocks nice and early and were looking like they were going to trump the San Fran 49ers. But as the game grew on, LA Rams got tired and San Francisco kicked it into another gear. 27-7 was the final score. That's a shellacking in NFL terms for those that are just the average punter. It's generally meant to be a little bit closer than that. Some are blowouts, and that one was definitely a blowout. Cannot wait for next year's game down under because they said they're coming back. They absolutely loved it. They could not get over the fact that it was 10:35 on a Friday morning and there was 100,000 Aussies in the stadium, a few Americans as well. Then we move over to the AFL. Fremantle Dockers and Brisbane Lions got the biscuits over the weekend. I did say they would win. Fremantle just escaped doing back-to-back door exits. They will take on Sydney Swans this Friday. That was what I tipped to be the final game, the grand final. So we're getting it a week early. Hawthorn and Brisbane Lions will do battle at the G. The G's got a week to get themselves ready before they take the field. It's going to be a mammoth task. Now, in the supercars, I did say put your money on, oh, what a feeling, the Toyotas. Yes, Chazzy Mostert came away winner, victorious alongside Fabian Coulthard, Ryan Wood and Jackson Evans got third. The meat in the middle of the Toyota sandwich was Kai Allen and Will Davison from Penrite Racing. And that's where I was on a roll. I had gotten everything right up to this stage. We were moving to the NRL, and I tipped Bunnies. I tipped the Wars. I tipped Cowboys, and I tipped Penrith. I got one out of four in those. One out of four. Oh, you can't win them all, can you? Into the music we go. 5 seconds of Summer. Don't Stop. Right here on the Morning Mix.

0: goes.
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5: Good morning, I'm Sarah Wiedersehen. A new survey shows voters have lost faith in the Albanese government's ability to manage the economy. Federal politics editor Michael Packey.
6: The latest Resolve Political Monitor surveyed more than 2,000 voters over the past week. It's found most have given up on Labor when it comes to economic management, especially in the wake of its May budget. There's growing concern about the nation's debt, and many believe government spending needs to come down. The poll found the Liberals are again regarded as best placed to manage the economy. Voter trust in Prime Minister Anthony Albanese has crashed, but Labor's core support remains steady at 28%. One Nation is on 27%. The coalition has improved to 24%. Michael Packey, Canberra.
5: One Nation is preparing to unveil its long-awaited migration policy. The minor party would slash foreign temporary visa holders by more than 750,000 over 3 years. Net overseas migration would temporarily turn negative over the 3 years before settling at an annual target of 130,000. New research has found recovering cancer patients are increasingly experiencing financial hardship due to a lack of support. The Cancer Council data shows more Australians are living with or have recovered from cancer than ever before. Director of Cancer Control Policy David Martin says the findings reflect a system in need of urgent reform.
7: Firstly, we want to make it easier for people with cancer to access income support. We want to strengthen workplace rights for people with cancer and carers, and we want to make a plan now for the growing number of Australians living with cancer.
5: US President Donald Trump is downplaying the latest warnings about the risks posed by artificial intelligence. One of the warnings comes from a former researcher at AI firm Anthropic, who believes there's a strong chance we could all die if the current pace of development continued. President Trump says negative forces are bringing up things that won't happen. Also making news, the leaders of Scotland, Wales and Northern Ireland are preparing to sign a joint document demanding the right to hold referendums for independence. And data shows gas-fired power generation slumped to its second lowest monthly level since the start of 2020 in August.
8: Swa Sport.
5: Checking sport, the Penrith Panthers have moved into the preliminary finals for a seventh consecutive year, defeating the Roosters 19-12. Nathan Cleary broke a second-half deadlock with a field goal before Brian To'o scored a runaway try to wrap things up. The NRLW's regular season has wrapped up. The Broncos finished third after defeating the Warriors 52-18 and the Titans second after beating the Knights. In the men's final at the US Tennis Open, Alexander Zverev is two sets up against Ben Shelton. That's the latest.
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1: Quick look at the weather for you outside today. We are searching for a top of 28 degrees. It's going to be a mostly sunny one, light winds about. Currently out here in Western Sydney, we are sitting at 13.8 degrees. It is rapidly getting warmer. Tuesday, much of the same today, mostly sunny and 28. Wednesday is going to be mostly sunny, but it's going to drop 10 degrees to 18 degrees. As we get ourselves into some pet shop boys with Go West. Aussies, we don't learn, do we? Or is it the lure for money astonishing high? As a 36-year-old Mernavale man is the latest to be facing a long stint in an Indonesian jail for drugs. We're on that in this half an hour.

Taylor Swift, I knew it, I knew you. Morning mix with Fifey. SWA 99.9, Sydney's West. Well, look, Australians, some Australians haven't learnt from our expats that have been over to Indonesia and caught with drugs. You think Chappelle Corby, you think the Bali Nine. An Australian man has been arrested in Bali, accused of drug dealing in South Denpasar. Now, police arrested 36-year-old man from Mona Vale, originally from Mona Vale, after a tip-off from locals alleging a foreign drug dealer was operating in the area. Now, when he was arrested, officers allegedly discovered 37 packets of cannabis, a quantity of synthetic drugs, when they searched his home. So he's now in custody, expected to face court in the coming months, and if convicted, faces up to 12 years in jail under Indonesia's strict drug laws. Keep saying, crime does not pay, you'll be caught in the end or end up dead. In this case, overseas in an Indonesian jail where previously had Australians arrested, a couple have faced the death penalty. Just don't do it. Just don't do it. It's not hard. It's not hard. Just not do it. I don't know what more to say, but I'll stop there and we'll get into the music. Mighty, mighty Boss Tones, the impression that I get. Right here on the Morning Mix with Fifey, SWA 99.9. The difference is the music.

music, more than this, right here on the Morning Mix with Fifey. Swa 99.9, Sydney's West. Well, look, it is almost 8 o'clock. It means school zones are about to switch on for another day. I think we've only got ourselves 2 weeks of schools left before school holiday comes back around. So here's your friendly reminder. Slow down the 40 kilometres as we get ourselves to the 8 o'clock news. Musically, got some Cyril stumbling in. Morning Mix with Fifey, Swa.

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2: Good morning, I'm Sarah Widdowson. One Nation is promising to remove 750,000 temporary visa holders as part of its newly unveiled migration policy. The Pauline Hanson-led party would return temporary skilled visas to 2017 levels if elected. Visa applications from countries marked Do Not Travel on Smart Traveller would be paused. The party's New South Wales leader, Mike Newman, would not go into the details about how the ban would work.
3: I'm not speaking on behalf of the federal side because it's a federal issue. I'm more interested in New South Wales state issues, but you know, the idea is that we want to make sure that we keep Australia safe.
2: Voters are urging the federal and state governments to slash spending in a bid to address growing debt. The latest Resolve Political Monitor shows people are losing faith in the Albanese government to manage the economy. Voter trust in the Prime Minister is also evaporating as the government continues to be punished over its May budget. Analysis shows Australia is on track for its worst decade of productivity growth in 60 years. The Business Council says productivity has been declining each year since 2020. The organisation believes lower taxes, less red tape and simpler workplace laws are needed to turn things around. Chief Executive Brian Black says high productivity is the key to better living standards.
4: The types of changes that have been made in recent times actively take productivity enhancement off the table. And what that means is that we can end up in a situation where we see wage increases, but they're not real wage increases.
2: Advocates are highlighting the need for reform around the financial support available to recovering cancer patients. Latest data has found nearly two-thirds of patients received no government assistance in their journey. The US president is playing down growing public sentiment, calling for a slowdown in AI development. The heads of AI firms Anthropic and OpenAI have all backed calls for deceleration, regulation and more independent monitoring. But Donald Trump says America can't afford to fall behind on the emerging technology.
5: We're leading China in AI. We're the most sophisticated country in the world. And frankly, I want to keep it that way because whoever wins AI wins.
2: And the latest escalation in the Middle East conflict is expected to drive up the cost of travel. The jet fuel refining margins climbed to $163 a barrel last week.
1: SWR Sport.
2: Checking sport, the Sydney Roosters will have to go the long way in the final series after going down to the Panthers 19-12 in their preliminary final. The Roosters will now host the Sharks in an elimination final on Saturday. In the US Open men's final, Ben Shelton has hit back, winning the third set after Alexander Zverev won the first two. The American is down a break in the fourth. And the Australian cricket team has arrived in Zimbabwe ahead of a three-match, one-day international series. That's the latest. I'm Sarah
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7: In for a mostly sunny day today. 28 degrees set to be at max. We are reaching a bit of light winds about. We are starting to get a bit warmer outside. We are up to 15 degrees out there in Sydney's west. Tomorrow, much of the same today. Mostly sunny, 28. Mostly sunny for your Wednesday. It's going to drop a few degrees down to 18 degrees. As it begins to warm up, there is a reminder that the water can be dangerous if you are not a strong swimmer or a regular in the water. I'm going to give you some water safety tips this half an hour. But first, let's get ourselves into some Powderfinger, My Kind of Scene, right here at the Morning Mix of 5 for you, SWR.

Alex Warren, Fever Dream, Morning Mix with Fifey, Swa 99.9, Sydney's West. As the temperature starts to warm up, you might want to get out to the water, to the beach, to the rivers, a bit of lagoons. There's plenty of waterways out here in Sydney's West as well as down in Sydney Town. But if you're new to the water or you're not a regular in the water, there are some water safety tips that need to be given as we are a country girt by sea and a lot of people, frighteningly, don't know how to be safe in the water. Now, never swim alone. Always swim with a friend, family member, or in a lifeguarded area. Always got to supervise your children. Yes, keep the children within arm's reach, especially out at the beach. If you get caught in a rip, next thing you know, you're out towards the ocean and swallowing a lot of water if you don't know how to swim. Check the depth. Always look at how deep the water is before jumping or diving in to avoid some injuries. Yes, definitely out in the river areas, you want to make sure that if you are diving off a rock, you are not going to be hit by a submerged rock or anything underneath the water that could just very well make you a paraplegic pretty quickly. Avoid alcohol. Oh, that's a given. Don't drink and swim, boating, or even supervising others. It's not going to work well. Obey signs. Yes, read and follow all local warning signs and safety flags. Now, if you're going to the beach and you haven't been to the beach, if you're a new person to Australia, we've got flags down at the beach, the red and yellow flags. They are typically where the lifeguards believe is the safest spot on the beach for that particular day. So always swim between the flags. Generally speaking, you have a lifeguard guarding those areas. Watch for rips. Yeah, spot dangerous rip currents by looking for calm or choppy channels moving away from the shore. Now, if you're caught in a rip, stay calm and swim parallel to the shore instead of fighting against the current. And if you're not a strong swimmer, wear a life jacket, especially when you're boating. That's Fifey's water tips for this morning. As we do warm up, we will be spending a lot of summer in the water, and I don't want to see a lot of deaths from water accidents. Musically, Ed Sheeran, Lego House, right here on the Morning Mix with Fifey Swa.

0: Mental as anything, too many times. Right here on the Morning Mix with Fifey, SWA 99.9, Sydney's West. Let's go and take a look at the news and the sport on the other side. I'll update you with the weather for one last time this morning. Musically, to come your way, we're going to go with some Offspring, original prankster. Got some Chumbawamba not too far away as well, right here on the Morning Mix with Fifey, SWA.
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4: Good morning, I'm Sarah Widdowson. One Nation is promising to remove 750,000 temporary visa holders as part of its newly unveiled migration policy. The Pauline Hanson-led party would return temporary skilled visas to 2017 levels if elected. Visa applications from countries marked Do Not Travel on Smart Traveller would be paused. The party's New South Wales leader, Mike Newman, would not go into the details about how the ban would work.
5: I'm not speaking on behalf of the federal side because it's a federal issue. I'm more interested in New South Wales state issues, but you know, the idea is that we want to make sure that we keep Australia safe.
4: Voters are urging the federal and state governments to slash spending in a bid to address growing debt. The latest Resolve political monitor shows people are losing faith in the Albanese government to manage the economy. Voter trust in the Prime Minister is also evaporating as the government continues to be punished over its May budget. Analysis shows Australia is on track for its worst decade of productivity growth in 60 years. The Business Council says productivity has been declining each year since 2020. The organisation believes lower taxes, less red tape and simpler workplace laws are needed to turn things around. Chief Executive Brian Black says high productivity is the key to better living standards.
6: The types of changes that have been made in recent times actively take productivity enhancement off the table. And what that means is that we can end up in a situation where we see wage increases, but they're not real wage increases.
4: Advocates are highlighting the need for reform around the financial support available to recovering cancer patients. Latest data has found nearly two-thirds of patients received no government assistance in their journey. The US president is playing down growing public sentiment, calling for a slowdown in AI development. The heads of AI firms Anthropic and OpenAI have all backed calls for deceleration, regulation and more independent monitoring. But Donald Trump says America can't afford to fall behind on the emerging technology.
7: We're leading China in AI. We're the most sophisticated country in the world. And frankly, I want to keep it that way because whoever wins AI wins.
4: And the latest escalation in the Middle East conflict is expected to drive up the cost of travel. The jet fuel refining margins climbed to $163 a barrel last week.
1: SWA Sport.
4: Checking sport, the Sydney Roosters will have to go the long way in the final series after going down to the Panthers 19-12 in their preliminary final. The Roosters will now host the Sharks in an elimination final on Saturday. In the US Open men's final, Ben Shelton has hit back, winning the third set after Alexander Zverev won the first two. The American is down a break in the fourth. And the Australian cricket team has arrived in Zimbabwe ahead of a three-match, one-day international series. That's the latest. I'm Sarah Wheeler.
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0: One last look at the weather this morning. We are searching for 28 degrees today. Currently we are sitting at 15.1. We're going to have a mostly sunny one, light winds about. Tuesday is going to be much of the same today, 28 and mostly sunny. Wednesday whilst it's going to be mostly sunny, it's going to drop down to 18 degrees. Well, coming up this half an hour, I'm going to let you know what's on SWA tonight. But let's get some Offspring on from the early 2000s with Original Prankster right here on the Morning Mix of 5 SWA 99.9. The difference is the music.

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Spire 99.9, Sydney's West. What's coming up on Spire today? Got some great tunes to get you through your working day. From 4 p.m, Lyndon is slated to return to drive us home. Hopefully she's on deck today. If not, we might just hear from one great Bonesy again. He might be filling in, but it should be Lyndon on air this afternoon. From 6 p.m, something for everyone. And Monday nights, we kick off with Reggae Got Soul with Johnson. 2 hours of reggae and reggaeton to ease your Monday back into work. You get home, you turn on the radio, have a brewski and listen to a bit of Johnson. From 8 p.m, Robbo and Burnsy, they ask what's on your mind. Tune in to find out the number where you can ask them to discuss what's on your mind. And Robbo will definitely get on his soapbox about many things happening here in Western Sydney. From 9 p.m, we then go to Beyond the Lyrics, where Sean Castle takes you beyond the lyrics in a song. And he describes them to you very well. He has himself some great requests from some great listeners. 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Right here on the Morning Mix with Fifey Swa.

Ariana Grande, yes, and right here on the Morning Mix with Fifey, SWA 99.9, Sydney's West. Well, look, come to the end of the show, and it is time to get out of here. I've got to go to work. You guys have got to get your day started if you haven't already got it started. And if you have and you've been listening to me this morning, well, thank you very much. I'll be back on deck from 6 a.m. tomorrow. Hope you can join me at some stage. My holidays is not too far away, that is for sure. Now that the supercars have finished at the bend, the next race is Bathurst, and I shall be there. Rock and Roy will be filling in for me while I'm away, having 2 weeks of recovery, and Rock and Roy will be on deck in the SWA studios, taking over the Morning Mix for a period of 2 weeks. That's early warning for you, so you know what's happening later on this month, early next month. Well, I've spoken too much. Time for me to get out of here. All right. Ciao, ciao. Bye-bye. Oasis, don't look back in anger. He's getting us out the door this morning.

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3: Hello, I'm Sarah Wiedersane. The Liberals have regained the mantle as best economic managers. That's according to a new opinion poll. Federal politics editor Michael Packey.
4: 4 months on from the May budget, and voters are continuing to mark the Albanese government down. They're not confident Labor can manage the economy during a time of crisis, with people urging the government to slash spending in a bid to bring down the nation's trillion.

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2: 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And my heart started to race.